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And you don't even need to tease your hair a foot high. 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All day, every day. And you don't even need to dress up. 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

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Kids today will never know the pain. Break out the pencil, wind up the tape. 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
8: Top stories this hour. The government's launching a new specialist unit to crack down on criminal gangs operating through shops on Britain's high streets. The £20 million scheme will see 75 new officers recruited nationwide. Our political correspondent Tom Claiborne has more.
9: The Home Office says these new officers will be raiding, closing and seizing money from businesses with dodgy links. The National Crime Agency reckons £1 billion is laundered each year through these front shops, including barbers, sweet shops and vape stores. Trading Standards are also getting more funding. They say this action will help honest businesses who do play by the rules.
8: Channel 4's removed all series of Married at First Sight UK from its streaming platform after serious allegations were made by former contestants. The broadcaster's launched an external review into claims of sexual assault involving participants on the show. Donald Trump says he's decided to hold off on resuming military action against Iran. The US president says serious negotiations are taking place. And Manchester City are not commenting on fresh reports that boss Pep Guardiola is to stand down at the end of the season.
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8: A mix of sunny spells and scattered showers across the UK today. Highs at around 18 Celsius. That's the latest. I'm Becky Carhill.
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17: 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Let's do Tuesday.

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0: This is Colonel Abrams and Trapped as we get into Tuesday morning. Hope you had a good Monday. Thankfully, it's over. And next Monday, with any luck, you got some time off because it'll be a bank holiday. I'm Roberto. It's just gone 10 past six for the 19th of May. Have you heard the news about the bank holiday weekend weather, by the way? This might put a smile on your face this morning. You know, we've had some weird weather recently where things have got a bit chilly and it felt like we were back into winter. Well, that's about to change. Things are going to get hot, hot, hot in time for the bank holiday weekend, with some places hitting 27 degrees, and it's going to last into next week. I'm thinking dust off the barbecue later, get the garden furniture out as well. Bring on the bank holiday. Whitney Houston's on the way soon, and Billy Joel.
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1: 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Could you name it? 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

0: Happy Tuesday if you've just joined us this morning. Maybe that alarm's just gone off. I hope you will. I'm Roberto. This is Nation 80's Breakfast with the Fatback Band and I Found Loving. It is the 19th of May, just gone 20 to 7. Cast your mind back to last week, if you can remember that far back. I struggle sometimes. I mentioned that millions of us would prefer to eat our favourite biscuit than get busy in the bedroom. This morning there's news that biscuits are good for business. I think someone must be sponsoring, like a biscuit company, sponsoring all this news at the moment. A survey says that biscuits can help seal the deal in the boardroom, with shortbread being the top choice. But whatever you do, don't dunk it in your tea, because that's unacceptable. And if you were going to dunk something in your tea, you'd probably go with a chocolate hobnob rot, and you'd leave it in there just long enough for the chocolate to melt. Or is that just me? Billy Ocean on the way in a bit, and Inner City's Big Fun.
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It's 6:50. I'm Roberto with a story here this morning that I hope you like. It made me smile because I couldn't agree more with this. I thought I was the only one, if I'm honest. Millions of us are bored with politics and Westminster. We glaze over when it comes on TV. We want them to just get on and run the country, focusing on everyday pressures like bills, work and daily life, rather than fight over who's going to be leader. Millions of us think Martin Lewis, you know, the money expert, should run the country because he'd sort the finances out good and proper. We got all the latest news on the way for you at 7. First up, some Lip Sync, and this is U2 Pride in Nation 80s.

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7: The top stories this hour. The government's announced a nationwide crackdown on high street shops acting as fronts for organised crime. A new specialist law enforcement unit will target criminal gangs. Our political correspondent Tom Claiborne has more.
8: £30 million is going to be spent on this, which the National Crime Agency says will target stores like rogue barbers, sweet shops and vape stores. Money that will see a total of 75 new police officers be placed in so-called hotspot areas. These officers will also be given specialist training, which will aim to give outfits involved the likes of money laundering nowhere to hide.
7: Channel 4's pulled all episodes of Married at First Sight UK from its streaming platform after a series of allegations of wrongdoing. The broadcaster denies accusations it failed in its duty of care after three women claimed they'd been the victims of sexual offences during filming. Sir Keir Starmer will chair his first cabinet meeting since the former health secretary Wes Streeting's resignation later. And Arsenal are on the brink of becoming Premier League champions for the first time in 22 years. They're 5 points clear at the top of the table after beating Burnley 1-0.
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7: A mix of sunny spells and scattered showers across the UK today. Highs at around 18 Celsius. That's the latest. I'm Becky Cahill.
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16: Morning. Welcome to your Tuesday, if that alarm's just gone off. It's just gone 7 with Culture Club playing soon. First up, that song All About You from Tina Turner.

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0: Boy George had been in the Eurovision Song Contest with San Marino, do you think they would have got more points than us? Wouldn't have been hard. I bet they would have done as well. There is Culture Club. Do you really want to hurt me playing on Nation 80s? I'm Roberto. Happy Tuesday if you've just joined us. I hope you will. It is 7:13 for the 19th of May. We've made it through Monday, and with any luck, you won't have another one next week. Because, of course, it's going to be a bank holiday. And they say the weather's going to be nice for it as well. Fingers crossed it stays that way. Luther Vandross is on the way in a bit, and Paul Simon.
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0: This is the only place you get the best variety of 80s hits. And we play them all day long as well. Stick with us. We'll make sure it's a brilliant Tuesday. There is Paul Simon. You can call me Al on Nation 80s. Could you name the Queen song that was apparently based on the Space Invaders arcade game with, like, the backing sound increasing and decreasing? I'm going to play that one for you next. I've got Michael Jackson coming up as well. First, though.
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There is New Order's True Faith on Nation 80, 7:42 for your Tuesday. I have good news this morning if you're a football fan and fancy going to the World Cup. You might even like this story if you're not.

0: football fan, actually, because it's just a bit on the ridiculous side. The good news is ticket prices for the World Cup have come down. England seats have dropped as fans are choosing to stay away. The bad news is you'll still need to remortgage if you want to go. Tickets for England's opener with Croatia are down 24% to a bargain £638. That is for one ticket on resale sites right now. Scotland tickets have dipped a little as well for their game against Brazil, but they're just over £1,000. It's just insane. You've got to really love football to play that much money, right? Womack and Womack on the way soon. A forgotten 80s track from them and some Jane Wheedley.
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14: The top stories this hour. Organised crime gangs are to be targeted in a £30 million crackdown on so-called dodgy high street shops. The government scheme will see 75 new police officers recruited nationwide. Tom Claiborne has more.
15: The Home Office says these new officers will be raiding, closing and seizing money from businesses with dodgy links. The National Crime Agency reckons £1 billion is laundered each year through these front shops, including barbers, sweet shops and vape stores. Trading Standards are also getting more funding. They say this action will help honest businesses who do play by the rules.
14: One of Channel 4's most popular reality shows has been removed from streaming following allegations of sexual offences during filming. Three women say they were victims whilst appearing on Married at First Sight UK. The broadcasters denied it failed in its duty of care. Sir Keir Starmer's assembling his new look cabinet today after insisting he won't be walking away from Downing Street, and Arsenal will be confirmed as Premier League champions this evening if Man City lose to Bournemouth. The Gunners are 5 points clear at the top of the table after beating Burnley 1-0.
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14: A mix of sunny spells and scattered showers across the UK today. Highs at around 18 Celsius. That's the latest. I'm Becky Carhill.
0: It's the decade where icons were made.
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21: Morning, you. Let's do Tuesday. Just gone 8. Nina's on the way after we kick off with Brian Adams.

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0: Are you doing the same thing as Zofia in Cambridge right now? Singing your heart out with Nation 80s. One of her favourites there. Bill Medley, Jennifer Warnes, I've had the time of my life. Thank you for your message, Zofia. Glad you're enjoying the tunes. It is nearly 20 past eight then for your Tuesday. Obviously, on a Tuesday morning, I like to recap the Monday teaser because I know how annoying it is if you play along with the Monday teaser, but then you don't get to hear the answer because maybe you've got to go into work or something like that. So on a Tuesday, I recap it. If you missed it, it went like this. With another bank holiday coming, what will 12% of us do with it? MJ went with sleep, eat and drink. That sounds lovely. Scott Sterling said hit the beach. Neil Bolton said absolutely nothing, if only. All wrong guesses. The actual answer, 12% of us will hurt ourselves doing DIY. Most common accidents are hammering our thumbs, electrocuting ourselves and stepping on nails. Three good reasons not to do DIY. Danny Wilson soon, handsome Robert Palmer.
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3: 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Everything.

Do you remember the biscuit story from last week? I know, all the hot topics here on Nation 80s. There is Robert Palmer. Addicted to Love, it's 8:26. I had people messaging me after this story last week about their favourite biscuits. It was brilliant. I mentioned last week that millions of us would prefer to eat our favourite biscuit than get busy in the bedroom. This morning I bring you news that biscuits are good for business. A survey says they can help seal the deal in the boardroom, with shortbread being the top choice. Shortbread does seem a bit on the posh side. I could see why that would work. But whatever you do, don't dunk it in your tea. That's unacceptable. If you were going to dunk something in your tea, you'd probably go with like a chocolate hobnob and dip it in there just long enough for the chocolate to start melting. Or is that just me? Fergal Sharkey soon. First up, Joe Jackson on Nation 80s.

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0: there is Hall & Oates. I can't go for that. It is Nation 80s, where you get the best variety of 80s hits. It's what we play all day long. 8:43 right now. I've got Fleetwood Mac for you next. A bit of a chilled song from them. Some Level 42 coming up as well. First, though.
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You heard the news about the bank holiday weekend, by the way. There is Level 42, Lessons in Love on Nation 80s. They say the weather's going to get really nice for the bank holiday weekend. You know, you've had some strange stuff recently. Like, it felt like we were going back into winter last week with ground frosts and things like that. But no, it's about to change. It's going to be mega hot by Friday with some places hitting 27 degrees. And it's going to stay well into next week. I'm thinking dust off the barbecue, garden furniture out. Let's bring on that bank holiday weekend. I've got Joy Division for you now. 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
4: The top stories this hour. The government's announced a nationwide crackdown on high street shops acting as fronts for organised crime. A new specialist law enforcement unit will target criminal gangs. Tom Claiborne has more.
5: £30 million is going to be spent on this, which the National Crime Agency says will target stores like rogue barbers, sweet shops and vape stores. Money that will see a total of 75 new police officers be placed in so-called hotspot areas. These officers will also be given specialist training, which will aim to give outfits involved in the likes of money laundering nowhere to hide.
4: Channel 4 has pulled all episodes of Married at First Sight from its streaming platform after a series of allegations of wrongdoing. The broadcaster denies accusations it failed in its duty of care after three women claimed they'd been the victims of sexual offences during the reality show's filming. Sir Keir Starmer is assembling his new look cabinet for the first time today after insisting he won't be walking away from Downing Street, and Arsenal will be confirmed as Premier League champions later if Manchester City lose to Bournemouth.
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4: A mix of sunny spells and scattered showers across the UK today. Highs at around 18 Celsius. That's the latest. I'm Becky Carhill.
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0: Junior, Mama Used to Say on Nation 80s and the Greaties. It is 9:15. Good morning if you've just joined us. Welcome along to the part of the show where I just play the biggest songs, all of them top 10. What kind of memories do they bring back for you though? A lot of these songs remind me of like childhood memories, being in the car with mum and dad, going on holiday, things like that. What about you? Let me know through our Facebook page. Just search for Nation 80s and send me a message so I can give you a shout. I'll keep the songs coming with some Wet, Wet, Wet on the way and Taylor Dane.
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There is Taylor Dane's Tell It To My Heart on Nation 80. He's going to play it for Tasha and Emily in Basingstoke. Morning, ladies. Thank you for your message. They're reunited on the early shift, singing their hearts out. They say, these songs remind us of our uni days, Roberto, at 80s nights in the student union. I've got some Billy Joel on the way soon. First up, It Bites, calling all the heroes on Nation 80s.

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0: This is the Na Na Na song from Roxette. The Look on Nation 80s. Playing it for Craig, working on his Todd today. Painting in Lincoln with Nation 80s for company. We'll keep you going, mate. With the best variety of 80s hits, The Police are on the way on the Greaties and Prince coming up. First, though. Make me a winner. 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Yes, it's Mega May with Make Me a Winner. 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

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Crank it up in the car, at home, and at work. This is Nation 80s.

is Prince just about wrapping up the greatest and Nation 80s breakfast this Tuesday morning. Thank you for having me on. I'm Roberto. It's 10 to 10 right now. I hope you have a brilliant day. Stick with us. We'll get you through with the best variety of 80s hits, and I'll see you back here tomorrow morning from 6. I'll leave you with some Blancmange on the way after Pepsi and Shirley on Nation 80s.

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1: 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Walk the dog. Kids are back.
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9: The top stories this hour. Organised crime gangs are to be targeted in a £30 million crackdown on so-called dodgy high street shops. The government scheme will see 75 new police officers recruited nationwide. Tom Claiborne has more.
10: The Home Office says these new officers will be raiding, closing and seizing money from businesses with dodgy links. The National Crime Agency reckons £1 billion is laundered each year through these front shops, including barbers, sweet shops and vape stores. Trading Standards are also getting more funding. They say this action will help honest businesses who do play by the rules.
9: One of Channel 4's most popular reality shows has been removed from streaming following allegations of sexual offences during filming. Three women say they were victims whilst appearing on Married at First Sight UK. The broadcasters denied it failed in its duty of care. Sir Keir Starmer's assembling his new look cabinet today after insisting he won't be walking away from Downing Street, and Arsenal will be confirmed as Premier League champions this evening if Man City lose to Bournemouth. The Gunners are 5 points clear at the top of the table after beating Burnley 1-0.
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9: A mix of sunny spells and scattered showers across the UK today. Highs at around 18 Celsius. That's the latest. I'm Becky Carhill.
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15: 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Good morning. Welcome to Nation 80s. This is Tony Dibb, and it's great to be here with Martika, you two, and here comes Van Halen.

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0: 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There's Martika, I Feel the Earth Move. Hello, this is Tony at Nation 80s. 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Terence Trent D'Arby and Visage, Fade to Grey. 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

Terrence, Trent D'Arby and Wishing Well at Nation 80s, the best variety of 80s. 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

is our Forgotten 80s song choice this hour, Steve Winwood. And While You See a Chance, there's more Forgotten 80s Sunday night, 6 p.m. with David Francis. Here comes Spandau Ballet and Thompson Twins, Hold Me Now. 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

0: Can I have another Oreo?
1: Ah, you're off to see his folks again. 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
7: Top stories this hour. A fourth case of meningitis has been confirmed in Reading. The UK Health Security Agency says the junior school pupil has links to the other students who were infected in the same area. Organised crime gangs are to be targeted in a £30 million crackdown on so-called dodgy high street shops. A specialist law enforcement unit will see 75 new police officers recruited nationwide. Security Minister Dan Jarvis will be overseeing it.
8: The real success of this is the bringing together the different parts of the system. The National Crime Agency, regional and organised crime units, local police forces, trading standards, immigration enforcement.
7: Channel 4's removed previous seasons of Married at First Sight UK from its streaming platforms after three women made allegations of sexual misconduct during filming. The broadcaster says prompt action was taken when concerns were raised. And Darts star Luke Littler is getting an MBE for services to sport today. England midfielder Ella Toon is also being recognised at Windsor Castle.
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7: A mix of sunny spells and scattered showers across the UK today. Highs at around 18 Celsius. That's the latest. I'm Becky Cahill.
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13: 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Good morning, we're across the UK with Queen, David Bowie, soon is Joan Jett, the Blackhearts. I love rock and roll.

0: 1986 for the Simple Minds. All the things she said. It's 12 minutes past 11. We're across the UK with Michael Jackson. If you've not seen the movie, go see it. And Sam Brown has Stop next.
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Classic Michael. Want to be starting something? This is Tony here at Nation 80s. Best variety of 80s hits. With Tears for Fears, Everybody Wants to Rule the World, and here comes Suzanne Vega. 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

0: One of the nicest people in the music business right there. There's Nick Kershaw, Wouldn't It Be Good, from 1984. Next today, the boys of Squeeze have Tempted on Chilled 80s, and Aerosmith, Dude Looks Like a Lady. Yeah, try and write and release that in 2026. That wouldn't go well, would it? Well, it's a good thing we're living and breathing the 80s here. It's Nation 80s.
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0: Nick Kamen, Loving You is sweeter than ever. It's Nation 80's best variety of 80s hits as we head into Tuesday afternoon together. The weather's not so good as yesterday, but it's all right, perfectly acceptable. Highs today of 14 degrees.
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6: The top stories this hour. A junior school student has contracted meningitis, becoming the fourth confirmed case in the Reading area. The child, who's understood to be recovering well now, has links to the other children who were infected last week. A national memorial service is being held at St Paul's Cathedral in central London this lunchtime for those impacted by the infected blood scandal. It's widely considered to be the biggest treatment disaster in NHS history, when more than 30,000 people contracted HIV and hepatitis from contaminated blood in the 1970s and 80s. Speaking just before the ceremony began, the Haemophilia Society's Kate Burt explained people are still waiting for compensation.
7: The estates of those who died and paid the ultimate price are waiting, and there is no timescale of when they will receive their compensation.
6: And Scotland head coach Steve Clark has named his 26-man squad for the upcoming World Cup. At 43, Hearts' Craig Gordon is one of three goalkeepers on the list.
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6: A mix of sunny spells and scattered showers across the UK today. Highs at around 18 Celsius. That's the latest. I'm Becky Carhill.
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0: Good afternoon, it's just gone midday. We're playing the best variety of 80s hits. We're Nation 80s with Glenn Frey, The Heat Is On. And now from 1980, right at the start of our decade, Blondie, Atomic. Nation 80s.

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0: It's a good job it's a never-ending story and not a never-ending song. We'll be here all day, wouldn't we? There's Lamar from 1984. This is Tony Dibben at Nation 80s. Hello, good afternoon. Welcome to Tuesday. Next today, Elton. I guess that's why we call it the blues. Yes, thank you. And Kiss have got crazy, crazy nights. We are Nation 80s.
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Joe Boxers just got lucky. Talking of being lucky, there's a lot of planning that goes into this, you know. It's a lucky double play. Joe Boxers just got lucky. Kylie, I should be so lucky. I'm wasted here. It's Tony here at Nation 80s. Good afternoon.

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0: There's the Pretenders back on the Chain Gang, 12:45, Tuesday afternoon with Nation 80s, the best variety of 80s hits. This is Tony Dibb, and standing by is, of course, Greg Burns from 2 this afternoon. Steve Powers on tonight from 6 with Power Up the 80s. And Mark Franklin will chill things out very nicely tonight from 10 and put Tuesday to bed with chilled 80s. 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

Walden, I Should Have Loved You on Forgotten 80s. There's more Forgotten 80s Sunday night at 6 p.m. with David Francis. 3 hours of tunes from the 1980s. You might need reminding all about. You won't need reminding about these. Eddie Grant and Wham! Nation 80s.

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7: The top stories this hour. A national memorial service is being held at St Paul's Cathedral in central London, which marks 2 years since a compensation scheme was set up for those impacted by the infected blood scandal. It's widely considered the biggest treatment disaster in NHS history, when more than 30,000 people contracted HIV and hepatitis from contaminated blood in the 1970s and 80s. A junior school student has contracted meningitis, becoming the fourth confirmed case in the Reading area. The pupil, who's understood to be recovering well, has links to the other children who were infected last week. The government says there must be consequences for criminality or wrongdoing after allegations of sexual misconduct were made by former contestants on Married at First Sight UK. Channel 4's removed all previous seasons of the show from its streaming platforms and launched an external review. And HS2 trains are expected to run slower than planned in order to cut costs. The Transport Secretary will update the Commons later about the high-speed line, which will run between London and Birmingham.
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7: Sunshine and frequent showers, which could be heavy with hail and thunder possible, staying rather breezy. That's the latest. I'm Louise Easton.
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0: 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It's Nation 80s, the best variety of 80s hit. Pat Benatar, Lovers of Battlefield soon. And the Pet Shop Boys are in suburbia for us next.
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0: 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Shalimar, A Night to Remember comes soon. And next today, we chill things out with the Dream Academy. 1985, Life in a Northern Town, Nation 80s.
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5: The top stories this hour. The Prime Minister is among those attending a national memorial service in London for those impacted by the infected blood scandal. It's been described as the worst treatment disaster in NHS history. Clive Smith from the Infected Blood Memorial Committee spoke at St Paul's Cathedral.
6: Thousands of petals will fall from the Whispering Gallery in the colours of our community.
5: Petrol prices are the most expensive they've been for 3.5 years. New figures suggest the average cost of a litre at UK forecourts now stands at 158.5 pence. A decision will be made on whether criminal charges will be brought over the Grenfell fire before the 10th anniversary of the disaster next year. Bereaved relatives and survivors say the news is met with caution. And Scotland have named their World Cup squad as they head to the tournament for the first time in 28 years. 43-year-old Hearts goalkeeper Craig Gordon makes the list, as does teenager Finlay Curtis and captain Andy Robertson.
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5: Sunshine and frequent showers, which could be heavy with hail and thunder possible, staying rather breezy. That's the latest. I'm Louise Easton.
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0: 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Hello, good afternoon. What a lovely song from Gregory Abbott. All right, good afternoon. It's Greg Burns here with some Bee Gees, their number one You Win Again, and Maria Vidal to come.
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0: 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Greg Burns here. This is where you get Roberto. Weekday mornings. I'm here weekday afternoons. And as well, you hear one of my favourite bands from the 80s and today, actually. The Cure, Just Like Heaven, is coming up next.
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7: The top stories this hour. The Transport Sector has revealed a new timeline and new costs for HS2. High-speed services from Old Oak Common to Birmingham Curzon Street aren't now expected to be up and running until between May 2036 and October 2039. The original budget was £32 billion, but costs could now breach the £100 billion mark. Heidi Alexander says running trains slightly slower will save money.
8: It could cost almost as much to cancel the line as it would to finish it, while delivering none of the benefits, with half-finished structures strewn across the English countryside.
7: Up to 20 companies and 57 individuals could face criminal charges over the 2017 Grenfell Tower fire, which killed 72 people. A decision will be made by next June. A fourth case of meningitis has been confirmed, linked to an outbreak in Reading. One college student has died. And MSPs are voting for Scotland's First Minister. John Swinney's SNP fell short of the 65 seats needed for a majority following the Holyrood elections.
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7: Sunshine and frequent showers, which could be heavy with hail and thunder possible, staying rather breezy. That's the latest. I'm Louise Easton.
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13: 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And let's continue with this from Springsteen, Dancing in the Dark is on Nation 80s.

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0: Action 80s. I was a big fan of these boys. Johnny Hayes Jazz, still occasionally gigging. Right, good afternoon. How are you? Let's do the first number one from the band that owned the late 80s for about 2 years. I Owe You Nothing. Ross is coming up next.
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Nation 80s, bit of Dolly. All right, good afternoon. How are you today? It's Greg Ferns here. Of course, we've got a nice, warm bank holiday weekend to look forward to at the end of the week. And we'll continue Tuesday with UB40.

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0: 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Sunday to Thursday from 10 p.m, Mark Franklin serves up the best variety of 80s hits. Chilled. I wanna know what love is. Chilled 80s on Nation 80s. 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

0: Hits Nation 80s. Good afternoon. Greg Burns here. How you doing? Kelly Marie coming up. And a classic U2 song. Definitely in their top three. Maybe their best ever with The Streets of No Name.
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7: The top stories this hour. We now know who the presenters taking over Strictly are, and I'll come to that shortly. But first, HS2 could cost more than £100 billion, making it more expensive than the NASA mission, which sent four astronauts to the moon, and it may not be ready until 2039. Transport Secretary Heidi Alexander's called the delays and costs obscene, but claims cancelling wouldn't be worth it. Christian Wormars, a railway historian.
8: You know, this was supposed to open by now, and we now discover it's at least 10 years late and at least three times over budget.
7: Police say a decision will be made on whether criminal charges will be brought over the Grenfell Tower disaster before the 10th anniversary next year. 72 people died when a fire engulfed the tower block in West London in June 2017. The King and Queen are on an unannounced visit to Belfast. They've been touring parts of the Titanic Quarter. And Emma Willis, Josh Widdicombe and former professional dancer Johannes Radeby have been announced as the new hosts of Strictly.
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7: Sunshine and frequent showers, which could be heavy with hail and thunder possible, staying rather breezy. That's the latest. I'm Louise Easton.
0: It's the decade where icons were made.
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0: Action 80s. Good afternoon. How are you? It's Greg Burns here. Hope you're having a good Tuesday afternoon. It's where you get Roberto weekday mornings. I'm here weekday afternoons. And some 80s rock from Bon Jovi. Plus, an 80s banger, Pump Up the Jam, Technotronic, is on the way.
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0: Nation 80s. We're looking forward to a lovely hot bank holiday weekends coming up. Getting warmer as the week goes on, and we'll continue this afternoon with Psychedelic Furs, Pretty in Pink, and the FYC.
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4: The top stories this hour. HS2 could cost more than a space trip to the moon and may not be open until 2039. The Transport Secretary has called costs of more than £100 billion obscene, but says cancelling wouldn't be worth it.
5: It could cost almost as much to cancel the line as it would to finish it, while delivering none of the benefits.
4: Trains between London and Birmingham may also have to run slower to save money. Police in Northern Ireland say they're stepping up patrols after emails were sent to a number of schools and businesses in County Antrim. Officers don't believe they contained a credible threat. The SNP's John Swinney has been re-elected as Scotland's First Minister following three rounds of voting by MSPs. He fell short of the 65 seats needed for a majority following the Holyrood elections. And after much speculation, we now know who'll host the next series of Strictly Come Dancing. Emma Willis, Josh Widdicombe and former professional dancer Johannes Raderby are taking over from Tess and Claudio when the show returns in the autumn.
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4: Showers continuing through the evening but gradually easing overnight, staying breezy, cloudy with brighter spells tomorrow. That's the latest. I'm Louise Easton.
0: It's the decade where icons were made.
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10: 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Another Day in Paradise is on Nation 80s.

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0: 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How are you today? It's Greg Burns here as we head towards the bank holiday weekend. Let's do everyone's favourite holiday song from Wham, Club Tropicana, and some Blondie on the way.
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Nation 80s. Good afternoon. It's Greg Burns here. I'm going to play you Duran Duran's Wild Boys. After this from Mike and the Mechanics, what a great band they were. Well, are still doing some stuff around, aren't they? Silent Running is on Nation 80s.

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0: and 80s. Hello, good afternoon. It's where you get Roberto weekday mornings. I'm Greg Burns here weekday afternoons. And we'll continue with Yazoo, Nobody's Diary. And a great tune from Gloria Estefan. Rhythm is going to get you. It's coming up next for your Tuesday.
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5: The top stories this hour: HS2 could now cost more than £100 billion, up from its original estimated budget in 2011 of £32 billion. The Transport Secretary has admitted the delays and expense are obscene, but doesn't think cancelling the high-speed rail route would make financial sense. Up to 57 people could be charged over the Grenfell Tower fire, which left 72 people dead. The Metropolitan Police is also investigating 20 organisations and says a decision around charges will be made by June next year, which is the 10th anniversary of the disaster. John Swinney is staying on as Scotland's First Minister. He's won after three rounds of voting by MSPs in Holyrood. Arsenal will be crowned Premier League champions if Manchester City fail to win at Bournemouth tonight. The leaders are 5 points clear at the top. It's expected to be Pep Guardiola's penultimate game in charge of City. And Friday is looking to be the hottest day of the year so far. Temperatures could hit 28 degrees in London. It might get even hotter at the weekend.
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6: Some blustery showers this evening, but these gradually easing for many in the early hours. That's the latest. I'm Alex Richardson.
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Whatever you're doing this evening, thank you for making us the soundtrack. 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Whatever you're doing, Nation 80s is the place to be because we play brilliant 80s classics all day long.

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And we play them all here on Nation 80.

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And that's exactly what we do for you all day long. Starting off with Roberto at breakfast. 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

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I'm Steve Power, and playing you these songs just brings back so many memories. Hope you're enjoying all the songs this evening, and stick around because we've got plenty more where they came from.

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7: The top stories this hour. HS2 could cost more than a space trip to the moon and may not be open until 2039. The Transport Secretary has called costs of more than £100 billion obscene, but says cancelling wouldn't be worth it.
8: It could cost almost as much to cancel the line as it would to finish it, while delivering none of the benefits.
7: Trains between London and Birmingham may also have to run slower to save money. The US says an investigation into the bombing of a school in Iran is complex. More than 100 women and children died when precision-guided missiles hit the site in Minab. The son of the founder of fashion brand Mango has been arrested over his dad's death. Isaac Andic fell while hiking in mountains in Spain in 2024. A fourth meningitis case has been confirmed, linked to an outbreak in Reading. We're told a junior school pupil is recovering well. And if Manchester City don't beat Bournemouth tonight, Arsenal will be crowned the Premier League champions. It'll leave them 5 points clear.
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9: Some blustery showers this evening, but these gradually easing for many in the early hours. That's the latest. I'm Alex Richardson.
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It is Nation 80s with Power Up the 80s. This is Steve Power playing you those brilliant songs from the decade we just never get tired of playing the hits from. If you're around first time, this will be bringing back some brilliant memories. And if you weren't, well, what a musical education, all courtesy of Nation 80s.

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Good evening. This is Nation 80s. Hope you've had a good day. Whatever it's brought you, I hope we can round it off in style this evening with non-stop 80s. Just some of the greatest songs from the best decade ever. Some of the big number ones and some that just about grazed the charts. You'll hear them all right here on Nation 80s.

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I'm Steve Power. 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

Evening, this is Nation 80s. I'm Steve Power. At 10 o'clock tonight, it's Chilled 80s with Mark Franklin, showing that although we had a lot of a crash, bang, wallop in the 80s, there was an alternative side to it, a softer side to it, and you'll hear that later, only on Nation 80s.

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Your day might have just started, but if you're in the general normal run of things, hopefully you're at the point where you can have a little relax, enjoy a couple of hours of downtime, and enjoy the music that we're playing for you right now on Nation 80s.

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Hello, this is Steve Power. Thank you for making us your choice this evening. It's Power Up the 80s. See what they've done there? And it's only on Nation 80s, playing you brilliant songs from a brilliant decade. Just some wonderful, wonderful memories. The big ones, of course, the massive bands. And sometimes we'll just throw in a curveball for good measure on Nation 80s.

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1: This is Nation 80s. I don't think there was ever another decade that had so many brilliant songs from movie soundtracks. When you think of the likes of Dirty Dancing, which was just massive, wasn't it? Nobody Puts Baby in the Corner. So many other movies as well. Back to the Future, of course, all had some brilliant songs. The movies and the music from the decade that was the 80s. And you hear it along with all those other songs right here on Nation 80s.

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It's the perfect soundtrack to your weekday evenings, playing you those great 80s songs, some of the hugest songs from the biggest decade, and then once in a while we'll throw in a little one that maybe you just haven't heard in ages. All together, wrapped up in Nation 80s.

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11: 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My name's Mark Franklin, looking after you until midnight with some lovely, relaxing songs.

Hello and a very good evening. Thank you so much for joining me tonight to round off your day here on Nation 80s. I'm Mark Franklin and this is Chilled 80s.

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Really good to have you with me tonight. My name's Mark Franklin, and you are listening to Chilled 80s.

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Late nights round here sound like this. We call this part of the day Chilled 80s. Really hope you're enjoying this late night soundtrack.

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1: 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I like it, it's good.

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Welcome. You are listening to Nation 80s. Thank you so much for joining me tonight. My name's Mark Franklin, and it's chilled 80s until midnight.

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Hello and a very good evening. Thank you so much for joining me tonight to round off your day here on Nation 80s. I'm Mark Franklin and this is Chilled 80s.

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1: Ah, you're off to see his folks again. 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But dear God, their coffee. You didn't agree to that in the wedding vows. Good thing you've brought a Taylor's coffee bag. Real ground coffee in a faff-free bag. 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Taylor's coffee bags. Where there's hot water, there's great coffee. 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
1: In 1965, Vietnam seemed like just another foreign war. But it wasn't. It was different in many ways, and so were those who did the fighting. In World War II, the average age of the combat soldier was 26. In Vietnam, he was 19. In Vietnam, he was 19.

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